0: Vaš omiljeni radio. Radio Kotor.
1: We ready? For the good things to come? Likewise.

what you know so well. There's a lot no one can tell, the whole truth and nothing else. You don't know what you know as well.

for the vote. Yeah, last night I voted for my favorite. She's all right. She looks good.